and cheat. Don't need no validation. You can ask me. Shotguns, why you lame? Take the backseat. I clap that ass like I clap a little ass cheek. Big bad wolf, but I always be the black sheep. Don't need no validation. You can ask me. Shotguns, why you lame? Take the backseat. I clap that ass like.

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Every day running around the streets, we was leveling. We just running up. These young niggas coming up. Plus, we're antics to get this money up.

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0: 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Soldiers, let's go. Let me talk to y'all and just, you know, give you a little situation.

0: Rocker Pan Oliva.
1: Pronto?
2: Hello?
1: Pronto?
2: Hello, my name is Mr. Baxo. I'm from London, England. Now I'm in Italy. Who's speaking? Hello?
1: No, no speak English. No speak English.
2: Why don't you speak English? It's international language.
1: Che vuole?
2: I crash my car into the bridge. I don't care. I love it.
1: Non la capisco, scusi.
2: Can you help me, please? I crash my car into the bridge.
1: No, guardi, mi spiace, non la capisco. Buongiorno.
2: I wanna scream, scream, shout and let you loud.
1: Buongiorno.
2: Who's speaking Italy? Hello?
1: Sì, pronto.
2: Hello, good evening, my name is Mr. Baxter, I'm calling from London, England. Who's speaking?
1: Scusi, ma non capisco, che desidera?
2: My name is Mr. Baxter, do you speak English, please?
1: Un attimo,
2: Hello?
1: Niente, parla da Londra. Sì, mi dica. Sì.
2: Do you speak English?
1: No.
2: No?
1: No.
2: Why don't you speak English? It's international language.
1: Non mi stanno a chiedere il culo, no. 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
2: 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Do you understand me?
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1: 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Your next stop, the Twilight Zone. 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

time turns. 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True respect, it's yours to earn. I'll select it, you can turn. Resurrect it, no concern. Remember when we used to go to the rave, to the dance, to the rave, to the